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0: That was Paul McCartney and Wings here on 95.5 FM. 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My name is Stefan, and EZ Radio is your home on the North Coast for the Golden State Warriors. If you're a fan of Dub Nation, well, tune on in here for a moment. We're going to get in the weeds with some basketball. Speaking of Wings, you saw Steph Curry and Gary Payton II at the Golden State Valkyries. That's the WNBA team. They were there in attendance at the game last night with also Dalen Terry, and there's speculation now that Dalen Terry, who's a free agent, may be signing over to Golden State. And if you're saying to yourself, well, who the heck is Dalen Terry? Well, you would have been saying the exact same thing I did because I had no idea who Dalen Terry is. He's a 6'6 wing, athletic as all get out, but doesn't really have a lot of skills in the league. He's averaging for his three or four seasons he's been in the NBA, 3.5 points. He was recently with the Philadelphia 76ers. If you look at the stat sheet, you'd say this guy's a nothing burger, but he is known to be, with his height and his wingspan, to be incredibly athletic. And to have a player like that in free agency who no one has taken, well, Golden State does have an empty roster spot or two, so why not bring him over, take a chance, and see if someone who's got that freak athleticism could actually benefit us here in Golden State. And if he's young, heck, and athletic also, I think that's enough to bring him over. We have enough older players. I want to get a young athlete. Yeah, bring him on over. Let's see what Dalen Terry can do. 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We're going to take this break right now. Come on back on the other side with one of Madonna's first big hits that she got inspired from Stephanie Mills' Never Knew a Love Like This Before. Stay tuned. 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

0: That was Elton John here on 95.5 FM. You are listening to EZ Radio. My name is Stefan, and today is August 18th. It's also known as National Fajita Day. One of my favorite foods to get when I go to a Mexican restaurant, but I found out that it's actually not an authentic Mexican recipe or food. It's actually Tex-Mex. And it came from the 1930s, specifically in Texas. You had the cowboys, when they would take the cows on over to the slaughterhouse, they would oftentimes get some of the cheaper meats, which at that time was skirt steak. So they started to develop their own recipes, and you had a Tex-Mex fajita come on into play, and it wasn't until 1969, so about 30 or 40 years later, that the first restaurant in America, and I imagine it'd be the whole world, it popped up. It was in Texas, I believe in the Houston area. They started selling fajitas on their menu, and then, well, the rest is history. 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Happy National Fajita Day, everybody. We're going to take a break right now. Come on back with a song from Michael Jackson. It was one of his big hits from the Off the Wall album, but originally the song was offered over to Karen Carpenter. She was working on her first solo album, but she turned the song down. I would have loved to hear what Karen Carpenter would have done with this record, but Michael certainly turned it into a huge hit. Stay tuned. 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

0: 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My name is Stefan, and I help out public service announcements here at the radio station. We got one that is coming up this weekend. It's the Community Access Project's golf tournament. They're putting it on in conjunction with the Betty Quan Chin Homeless Foundation. So it's going to be the Community Golf Classic Scramble Tournament happening this Saturday at the Eureka Muni, starting at 8:30 with contests like Longest Drive and Closest to the Pin. The tournament itself is for foursomes, with the entry being $500 per team, and the proceeds from the event go to support the Betty Quan Chin Homeless Foundation as well as the Community Access Project of Eureka. But there is a grand prize for whatever team wins. Whoever does the best in the tournament, they'll get $1,500. So there is some incentives also, on top of it just being for a good cause. But you can sign up by reaching out to the Eureka Muni or the Community Access Project of Eureka or the Betty Quan Chin Homeless Foundation. 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We're going to take a break right now and come on back with a song that, even though it's a Tuesday, the Bengals, they're living in the past. They think it's Monday. 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
0: 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Starts at 8:30 in the morning. 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But first place in the tournament will win you $1,500, and the proceeds go to support the Betty Quan Chin Homeless Foundation. 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

Did you know that controlled or prescribed burns are an important tool to reduce the impacts of wildfires, including smoke? Prescribed fires generally produce less smoke and reduce the risk of out-of-control wildfires.

0: That was the Hollies here on EZ 95.5 FM. Long, cool woman in a black dress. Well, EZ Radio is your home on the North Coast for the Silver and Black. Talking about the Las Vegas Raiders. And now that we are in the preseason for football, I'm going to take the first break in the 6 o'clock hour as well as the first in the 7 o'clock hour to talk about football. So if you are a Raiders fan, listen on into what I got to say. The Raiders had a joint practice today with the Houston Texans. Houston has one of the best defenses in the whole NFL, so a lot of commentators and analysts for the Raiders were curious how this joint practice session was going to go. And while our quarterbacks were looking a little scared out there, multiple times the Texans would have gotten sacks on the QBs, whether it was Kirk Cousins or Fernando Mendoza. Both of them had reps with the ones. There are two main quarterbacks we have on the team. And Texas was able to break through our offensive line in both cases and nearly sack each one of them, making them both very uncomfortable. They both went through interceptions and also pick sixes. So are the Raiders going to the Super Bowl? Probably not, but Texas is one of the best defenses in the whole NFL. Hopefully the Raiders will be able to get their act together and be able to learn from this experience so they don't get as shook, either our number one or number two quarterback, when the actual season rolls around. But we'll have the next preseason game. It's, going to be against the Houston Texans, happening this Thursday. We'll have it here on Easy Radio. 4:30 is the pregame. 5 o'clock is the kickoff. You'll be able to hear it live, not just me reporting it. And thank you to the sponsors like Arcata Pizza and Deli and Same Day Auto Scratch and Dent Repair. We're going to take a break here and come on back with some Stevie Wonder.
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0: 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And hope is riding high again this year. Will the Raiders finally set the ship right under the new coach Clint Kubiak? Or will the Raiders continue to be, well, the Raiders? 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

0: That was David Bowie with what commentators see retrospectively as an autobiographical song. Changes, I mean, throughout the 70s, Bowie's style was changing actively with every single album he put out. Between 74 to 77, you had Diamond Dogs, Young Americans, Station to Station. I mean, each one of these albums, you would not have been able to predict the next style that the future album would have made. He was constantly changing so much that he was dubbed the Chameleon of Rock by a bunch of different publications and biographers also. They saw him consistently reinventing his career in music, and that is just encapsulated entirely with this song Changes. It may not have been a big hit when it initially came out and only peaked at number 66 on the Billboard charts over here in America, but it definitely is considered to be one of his timeless songs in retrospect. It's one that he had a staple in all of his concerts from here on out, and that's why we keep it up and honoring his memory today. R.I.P. to David Bowie, passing about 10 years ago or so, back in 2016. You're listening to EZ 95.5 FM. We're going to take a break right now. I got some John Lennon coming up for you. Stay tuned.
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0: The St. Bernard's class of 1964 shared the advice they would give to their 18-year-old self. 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

0: That was Sean Cloven with Sonny Came Home, a song that did very well at the 1998 Grammy Awards, but also went down in infamy from association. See, the song did get Song of the Year, or won Song of the Year, as well as Record of the Year. And when Sean Cloven was up to receive her award, if you're a hip-hop fan, you know exactly what I'm talking about. ODB of the Wu-Tang Clan was drunk at the Grammys. He went and rushed the stage to pretty much hijack Sean Clovis's moment and say, hey, Wu-Tang should have got Best Rap Album. Wu-Tang's for the children. They teach the children. That's a classic line in the world of hip-hop. Wu-Tang is for the children. That all happened when Sean Cloven was trying to accept the award for her record, which had nothing at all to do with ODB and Wu-Tang Clan getting supposedly snubbed for the Rap Album of the Year award. 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The 1998 Grammys were wild, but shout out to Sean Cloven for taking home some awards. 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We're going to take this break and come back with some Tracy Chapman.
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0: 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My name is Stefan, and EZ Radio is your home on the North Coast for the Silver and Black, talking about the Las Vegas Raiders. And now that we're in the preseason for football, I'd like to bring you two updates for football each day, one in the 6 o'clock hour, one in the 7 o'clock hour. The Raiders today had a joint practice with the Houston Texans, the team that they're going to be playing this Thursday for the second game of the preseason. And the biggest takeaway from the practice today is that Quay Walker, one of our new signees, he's on the defensive line. He went and intercepted the Houston Texans quarterback C.J. Stroud, went and spiked the football near another Texans player, which drew a taunting flag, and then he got booed by the Texas fans who were there in attendance. He responded by flipping them all off, which is absolutely wild and definitely unsportsmanlike, but is embodying Raiders. The Raiders culture, maybe to the T, flipping off the opponents after you make a big play. And we're going to have Quay Walker and the rest of the Silver and Black. They're going to be coming on Thursday, 4:30 for the pregame, 5 o'clock for the kickoff, playing against the Houston Texans, right here on EZ 95.5 FM. And thank you to the sponsors like the Blue Lake Casino and Ramon's Bakery and Cafe. We're going to take a break now and come back with some Mariah Carey. Stay tuned.
1: Road construction work continues throughout the year, weather permitting and sometimes weather related. Humboldt County Public Works reminds you to be cautious while driving in construction zones or where there's roadside maintenance. Road striping work will be occurring along Highway 101 between the Myers Flats separation and the Salmon Creek Bridge. Between the hours of 6 a.m. to 8 p.m. Mondays through Fridays, there will be lane closures in effect, and there will be full ramp closures at Salmon Creek Road on Thursday and Friday, August 20th and 21st. During that time, drivers are going to need to use alternate routes. And utility work will be occurring in the northbound direction at the Eureka Slough Bridge, Tuesday, the 18th of August through Friday, the 21st. Between the hours of 9 a.m. to 1:30 p.m., northbound lane and shoulder closures will be in effect, so drivers should anticipate minor traffic slowdowns. Humboldt County Public Works shares that many road workers are injured throughout the year by unsafe and inattentive drivers. Please keep your eyes on the road and always drive safely.
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0: That was Mrs. Robinson, a song that Simon and Garfunkel kind of wrote for a movie called The Graduate. It was a Dustin Hoffman starring project in 1967. See, the thing was, the director for the movie, Mike Nichols, he loved Simon and Garfunkel and asked if they would be willing to write a song for his movie. Paul Simon wasn't crazy about writing songs for movies. He thought that was kind of like selling out, but he really liked Mike Nichols' passion overall and his writing for the script of the movie and said, okay, sure, I'll go try it out this one time. He brought Art along. They went and wrote a couple songs. Each one of them didn't exactly strike Mike Nichols. So he said, you guys got anything else? Simon and Garfunkel said, well, we got this song we're working on called Mrs. Roosevelt, about Eleanor Roosevelt. It's the basis for what Mrs. Robinson turned into. And he said, oh my gosh, this is amazing. Could we change it to Mrs. Robinson? Because, well, in the movie, there's a character called Mrs. Robinson. And that's exactly what ended up happening. It turned out to be one of Simon and Garfunkel's biggest hits. Went to number one on the top 100. This is back in 1967. You're listening to EZ 95.5 FM. We're going to take a break right now and come on back with some Joe Crocker and Jennifer Warnes.
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0: That was John Mellencamp with Jack and Diane, his most successful single ever put out that critics describe as a love ballad. John Mellencamp originally conceived this song as a song about interracial love, where Jack was an African-American and not a football star, but the record company persuaded him to change it. Still did go up to number one on the top 100. This is back in 1982. You're listening to EZ 95.5 FM. My name is Stefan. This is the end of my time because it's coming up on 8 o'clock. So I'm going to head on out of here. Thank you all for tuning into EZ Radio. I'll be back tomorrow in the 4 o'clock hour. But for right now, I'll leave you with these ads, and we'll come on back with some Steve Winwood and some more of the greatest music. Kobe will be here also to carry through the evening hours. Thank you all for tuning in.
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0: 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And hope is riding high again this year. Will the Raiders finally set the ship right under the new coach Clint Kubiak? 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

0: 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My name is Kobe. I'll be taking you through to 11 p.m. tonight. We've got facts about the songs, we've got current events, we've got weather updates, and of course, as always, we've got more music coming your way from Crosby, Stills, and Nash, as well as the Eagles, so please stay tuned.
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Did you know that controlled or prescribed burns are an important tool to reduce the impacts of wildfires, including smoke? Prescribed fires generally produce less smoke and reduce the risk of out-of-control wildfires.

0: That was the Beatles with We Can Work It Out here on Easy 95.5 FM. Something interesting about that song that you might not know is that it actually was one of the first songs to receive a music video. Yeah, back in 1965, November 23rd, they actually shot a music video for a couple of different songs by the Beatles, and this was one of them. And the whole reason that they did this is so they could actually get their songs broadcast without actually having to be on the TV shows themselves because, well, the Beatles were immensely popular and immensely busy. So they were able to clear their schedules by not appearing on these TV shows but still getting that airplay, and it gave them a little more time to do other things that they had to do because they were the Beatles. They were huge. They had to be everywhere. Anyways, we've got more music coming your way from Peter Cetera and Pat Benatar, so please stay tuned.
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0: Billy Joel here on Easy 95.5 FM. I'd like to take a quick look at the weather for this evening. It's looking like we've got a bit of fog that should be rolling in around 11 p.m. It should be pretty dense as well, so just be aware of that. Otherwise, mostly cloudy conditions for the night. Temperatures are going to be in the mid-50s, around 54 degrees, and we can expect a bit of a breeze from the north-northwest at about 6 miles per hour, and that should settle out later on into the evening. So we've got nice mild conditions for the night, maybe a little bit of fog, so go ahead and make sure that you stay safe out there if you find yourself on the roads. Other than that, though, we've got more music coming your way from Matthew Wilder and Firefall, so please stay tuned.
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0: Joni Mitchell here on Easy 95.5 FM. Today is August 18th, meaning that it is National Fajita Day. Now, I am not a huge fajita guy. I don't really eat them that often, so I wanted to do a little bit of research and figure out just what all the hype is, and more so the origin of the fajita. Where do these things come from? Well, apparently, they are a staple of Tex-Mex food. You can actually go and trace them back to the 1930s when cowboys were actually paid in skirt steak, and they would cut it up in these thin little strips and make fajitas out of them. Pretty interesting stuff there. Apparently, the name fajita comes from the Spanish word for belt, faja. So it's faja and then fajita, like a small belt. So that's the whole etymology there for you. Pretty cool stuff. I'm actually really happy that I know that now. I can probably impress some people with that knowledge. Anyways, we've got more music coming your way from America and REO Speedwagon, so please stay tuned.
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0: You're listening to Santana with Evil Ways here on Easy 95.5 FM. Something interesting about this song you might not know is that apparently it actually had a huge impact at Woodstock. Yeah, Woodstock, the music festival. I'm sure you've heard of it. Well, apparently this song was played in Santana's set before they actually got their first album out. Yeah, pretty interesting stuff here. They managed to book Woodstock before they had even released an album, and a lot of their songs off that first album were on this Woodstock set that they played. And what's really cool is that they were going right up with the Grateful Dead on the same day. So they were playing alongside some really big bands during their time at Woodstock. And of course, this exploded them in with popularity. They were absolutely a huge hit, and Evil Ways actually managed to climb to number 9 once it officially released. Anyways, we've got more music coming your way from George Michael and Vanessa Williams, so please stay tuned.
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0: 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The Eureka Muni is the place, and it starts at 8:30 with contests like Longest Drive and Closest to the Pin. The tournament itself is for foursomes, with entry being $500 per team, but first place is going to win $1,500. Proceeds are going to go towards supporting the Betty Kwan Chin Homeless Foundation. Anyways, we've got more music coming your way from Sade as well as Xtreme, so please stay tuned.
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7: Hello, this is Officer Solomon with the Eureka Police Department. 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At that speed, you could drift into oncoming traffic within the blink of an eye. Even a moment of inattention can result in a collision with another vehicle, object, or person. 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The Eureka Police Department says, please don't text and drive.
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0: the Atlanta Rhythm Section here on Easy 95.5 FM. I'd like to take a quick look at one of the wildfires we've got going on here in California. I'm sure you can imagine what one I'm going to talk about here. This is the Milepost 18 fire here in Humboldt County. Wanted to give a little bit of an update on that. It is 22% contained and has burned 6,914 acres so far, so we're inching closer to 7,000. However, it did start on the 7th, and we don't exactly know how this one started, so hopefully we can get it contained soon because it's been burning for about 11 days now. We have 2 evacuation orders and 9 evacuation warnings for the surrounding areas, so if you do find yourself in the area, make sure that you are ready to pick up and leave should you have to. Anyways, we have got more music coming your way from Cyndi Lauper and the Eagles, so please stay tuned for that. And the North Coast Unified Air Quality Management District would like to remind you that prescribed burns can help prevent wildfires.
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0: That was Creedence Clearwater Revival with Down in the Corner here on Easy 95.5 FM. Something interesting about that song is that they are actually playing characters throughout the entire album, with this song being, of course, one of the most famous instances of it. They are Willie and the Poor Boys for this album, which is a lot like Sgt. Pepper's Lonely Hearts Club Band with the Beatles playing characters for that one. So they did a similar thing here with this one. And what's really cool is that this is actually their fourth straight million-seller album. So they had four huge successes like that right in a row. Pretty cool stuff. Anyways, we've got more music coming your way. Elton John and Peter Frampton are right around the corner, so please stay tuned.
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Did you know that controlled or prescribed burns are an important tool to reduce the impacts of wildfires, including smoke? 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

0: That was the Doobie Brothers here on Easy 95.5 FM, and unfortunately, that is going to conclude my time here for tonight. Thank you so much for tuning in. I hope you had as good a time as I did, and you can catch me here on Easy 95.5 FM once again tomorrow from 8 to 11 p.m., so hopefully you get to tune into that. And of course, as always, we've got more music coming your way from Lionel Richie and Simply Red, so please stay tuned, and thank you for listening to Easy 95.5 FM.
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1: 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Just 10 minutes east off Highway 101 in Blue Lake. It's closer than you think.
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Did you know that controlled or prescribed burns are an important tool to reduce the impacts of wildfires, including smoke? 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

Hi, I'm Don Wallace. 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I think it's been a couple of years where I've had the luxury of my house smelling sweet, so I'm pretty thrilled. I would recommend 707 Pest Solutions for anyone who has pest problems in their home. 707

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3: 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But did you know that by contrast, prescribed fires may only subject an area to only periods of poor air quality in much shorter duration? 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
5: 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We are also welcoming the return of Arcata Scrap and Salvage. 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Now you are able to shop throughout the week, of course, at theshoppingshow.net. 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

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Prescribed fires generally produce less smoke and reduce the risk of out-of-control wildfires.

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8: 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It's the John Tesh Radio Show. We call it Intelligence for Your Life. And you know, one of our favorite authors and leadership experts, also my friend, is Ryan Holiday. And Ryan recently thought through a simple question. When is it actually worth it to spoil your children? He landed on three things. The first is books. Holiday says, anytime your kid wants a book, you should buy it. No hesitation, no maybe for your birthday. A love of reading is one of the few purchases that pays back in brain development, communication skills, a better vocabulary, and a deeper sense of empathy. And just for a moment here, I want to say, any book that Ryan Holiday has written is a great book for you to have. I'm rereading Discipline is Destiny right now. Okay, next, go ahead and spoil your kids with food. Not Twinkies, although an occasional snack is fine. Holiday says, when a child gets curious about a new cuisine, like, what's Indian food? Go find out together. He says, curiosity about the world often starts at the dinner table. And then he says, spoil your kids in travel experiences. If your child sees a place in a video or learns about it in school, treat it like a plan, not a someday. It fast tracks their personal growth by nurturing their ability to adapt and empathize and build resilience. And exposing kids to diverse cultures and environments helps them become more culturally aware, while the inevitable glitches and setbacks of travel teach them problem-solving skills. Again, from Ryan Holiday.
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8: Up next, why you and I should be sniffing chocolate before and during our workouts.

0: All right, check this out. Your workout and mine just got a little sweeter. A new study says we should be sniffing chocolate before and during our workout to increase our exercise performance without making exercise feel more difficult. The study comes from the journal Frontiers in Physiology, and the scientists looked at how the scent of dark and milk chocolate affected people during a workout. The participants who sniffed dark chocolate, they completed about 18 more leg extension reps, while those who got a whiff of milk chocolate scent did about 9 more reps. The aroma of dark chocolate also reduced hunger and increased feelings of fullness when it was sniffed before people started exercising. So why would the scent of chocolate push us to do more? Researchers say the smell of chocolate may trick the brain into thinking it's being rewarded with the chocolate, and that makes us feel good, so we have more energy to work out harder before we feel fatigued. So bottom line in this one, you may want to pack a Hershey bar dark chocolate in your gym bag.
1: Intelligence for your life.
0: Okay, coming up, if you're interested in working a hybrid schedule, a lot of us do now, right? I have a new study to share with you. You're going to want to share this study with your boss, so stand by. I'm John Tesh. Thank you for listening to the songs you know and love here on Humboldt Bay's Easy 95.5.

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0: All right, from our workplace files, if you're interested in working a hybrid schedule or you have a friend who wants to be doing this, I have a new study to share with you, and you're going to want to share this with your boss. Tell the boss, in the largest study yet of work-from-home professionals, Stanford University found that employees who work from home 2 days a week are just as productive and far less likely to quit than employees who are in the office every single day. So it's a win for your company and a win for you. Nicholas Bloom is an economics professor and one of the top researchers on work-from-home policies. He and his team, they looked at thousands of workers at one of the world's largest online travel agencies, that's Trip.com, and Bloom found that employees who work from home 2 days a week are just as productive and as likely to be promoted as workers who are in the office 5 days a week. But what was even more important, turnover. The study found that when the company adopted a hybrid work schedule, there were 35% fewer resignations. That's huge. The company estimated that reduced turnover saved them millions of dollars. In fact, the experiment was such a success, the company studied, Trip.com, now has a fully hybrid workforce. John Tesh here with Intelligence for Your Life until 10 a.m. on Easy 95.5 FM and 980 AM.

0: All right, if you're down in the dumps right now, or it happens to you a couple of times a month, or you have a friend in this situation, you should know this could be because your body is slumped over for most of the day, whether you're sitting at a desk or slouching on the couch, staring at your smartphone. Because according to researchers at San Francisco State, hunched over posture is the body language equivalent of expressing sadness and exhaustion. Then that triggers the release of stress hormones, which leads your brain to think you're feeling tired and sad, and will actually trigger depression in many cases. But the researchers also found that people who improved their posture and straightened their spine got a burst of feel-good chemicals. It's similar to the fake it till you make it smiling scenario that we're always talking about, where smiling, even when you don't feel like it, tricks your brain into thinking you're happy, so it releases mood-boosting chemicals and makes you happy. Again, if you're down in the dumps, it could easily be because your body is slumped over for most of the day.
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0: Welcome back to Intelligence for Your Life, the Avocado Report. Of course, we love avocados, right? But it seems we might be missing out on major nutrients by only eating the flesh of the avocado. Listen, nutrition experts are now saying we should be eating the pit. It's edible. In fact, 70% of all the healthy stuff in an avocado is in the pit. The antioxidants in it can lower cholesterol and high blood pressure and improve inflammatory conditions like arthritis and diabetes. It even has antimicrobial and cancer-fighting properties. So the avocado pit is full of good stuff, but how do you eat it? The folks over at the Eat Clean website say you need a powerful blender like a Vitamix. If you have one, you can toss the entire pit in there whole with water or smoothie ingredients and puree it. If you have a regular blender, chop the pit into quarters and then try blending it. And because it can taste bitter, try mixing it with some of the avocado flesh, peanut butter, or something sweet like dates. Now I have something to try.
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0: is it's down to what researchers call increased impulse control in the behavioral domain. What do you think?
1: I mean, look, this is one of those things where I will take the researcher's word for it, but there are choices that I have made when I really have to go to the bathroom that are not good choices. Like, I would never knock a kid over if they were standing between me and the bathroom, but when I really got to go, sometimes kids get knocked over because I got to get there. The bottom line on this is, the research is the research. I just make when I have to go, it's the only thing I'm thinking about. So I cannot imagine being like, oh, I wonder if I should file a 1099 or W-2 this year while I'm trying to find a urinal.
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0: Welcome to Intelligence for Your Life. John Tesh with you. A question: would you rather go out for an egg breakfast or go out for a steak dinner? More people are choosing breakfast, by the way, especially millennials and Gen Z. It causes a big reason why, but not the only reason. It's also thought to be a healthier option and more social. Two things that are important to younger generations. Research shows that revenue at breakfast restaurants and diners has grown by 13 to 15%, and a breakfast burrito and coffee feels like a treat without breaking the bank with the steak stuff. There's even a social network called The Breakfast that sets people up with a new breakfast companion every day. Currently, it has 67,000 members. The founders say lunch is about business deals, dinner is about dating, but breakfast, it's just about socializing. If you want to join, go to thebreakfast.app.
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0: Up next, I'll tell you about a gadget you can buy that will improve your thinking ability.

0: Time for more intelligence for your memory. And did you know there's a gadget you can buy that will improve your thinking ability? It's an air filter. This comes from research from Tufts and the University of Connecticut. In their study, adults were given a HEPA air purifier and a fake one. And the real deal HEPA filter had legitimate benefits when study participants were given cognitive tests after 1 month of having the HEPA filter. They completed the test 12 to 15% faster. Why would this help thinking? Because it traps 99.97% of tiny invisible particles like dust, pollen, mold, and bacteria. And those particles can cause brain inflammation. So, if you want to think better, try it. Purify your air with a HEPA filter.
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0: Coming up, the latest data on identity theft is in. It's frightening. A new report from the U.S. Bureau of Justice Statistics shows at least 1 in 10 adults have been victims of identity theft. But online security expert Robert Siciliano says there are simple steps you and I can take to avoid becoming the next victim. We're going to help you stay fraud-free next. I'm John Tesh. Thank you for listening to the songs you know and love here on Humboldt Bay's Easy 95.5.

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0: John Tesh with you, ready and willing to protect you from identity theft. The latest data on this identity theft is in, and it's frightening. A new report from the U.S. Bureau of Justice Statistics shows at least 1 in 10 adults have been victims of identity theft or fraud at some point, with total losses now averaging more than $17 billion a year. And as more retailers report data breaches, researchers say it's time to stop wondering if you'll be a victim someday, but start preparing for when it might happen. The good news, our friend, online security expert Robert Siciliano, says there are simple steps you can take to avoid being the next victim of identity theft and fraud. First, update the system software on every device you use. Turns out most devices now alert you when there's a software update available, and Siciliano recommends downloading every update that comes along because they often contain changes that help make your device more secure against hackers. And then, consider freezing all your credit card accounts. Many credit card apps have tools that will let you temporarily freeze the account with the push of a button, so your card cannot be used for new purchases. Siciliano recommends activating those tools until you actually need to use your card. That way, even if a hacker steals your account information, they can't go on a spending spree.
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0: You're listening to Intelligence for Your Life. I'm John Tesh, and did a fun day in the sun leave you with a nasty sunburn? Here we go with a do-it-yourself recipe to ease the pain. Just steep a cup of chamomile tea bags in 2 cups of hot water for about 10 minutes. Once that water cools, pour it into a spray bottle and chill it in the fridge, and then spritz it onto your burned skin as often as you need to. You can also soak a washcloth in it and use it as a cold compress. It'll work because chamomile contains anti-inflammatory compounds that help reduce pain and redness. You can even find a lot of skin creams containing chamomile. It's one of the most ancient medicinal herbs known to mankind. Plus, chamomile has antioxidants that help the skin heal. According to Case Western Reserve University, sipping chamomile tea or even eating the plant has been used for centuries to treat wounds, ulcers, skin irritation, bruises, and burns. And chamomile, it's been used externally to treat diaper rash, ear and eye infections, and poison ivy. All of that from the chamomile plant. Yay, chamomile.
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1: As students return to the classroom, our roads become busier, making traffic safety more important than ever. I'm Chris Baker, the Eureka Police Department's School Resource Officer, and I'd like to share a few important reminders to help keep everyone safe this school year. We're seeing more students riding e-bikes and e-scooters in the community. While these vehicles are a great way to get around, each has different laws regarding where it can be ridden, helmet requirements, licensing, and speed limits. 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
9: 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And hope is riding high again this year. Will the Raiders finally set the ship right under the new coach Clint Kubiak? Or will the Raiders continue to be, well, the Raiders? 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
10: I believe this will be a conversation starter for you. What can make a man take more risks while driving if their GPS speaks in a woman's voice? In a recent study, men were put in driving simulators and given directions by either a female or a male pre-recorded voice. And the men who heard a female voice were a full 40% more likely to accelerate when a stoplight turned from green to yellow instead of slowing down and stopping. The researchers believe that men are likely inclined to show off and take risks when listening to female voices. And the study concluded with advice to car manufacturers to make female GPS voices sound less feminine, and you'll make driving safer.
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Did you know that controlled or prescribed burns are an important tool to reduce the impacts of wildfires, including smoke? Prescribed fires generally produce less smoke and reduce the risk of out-of-control wildfires.

Try eating unripe bananas. They contain resistant starch, which is crucial for weight loss. Because even though resistant starch is a carb, its chemical makeup doesn't cause our blood sugar to rise. Resistant starch also helps release a hormone that increases our fat burning. And scientists say the less ripe a banana is, the more resistant starch it contains. So aim to eat 20 grams of resistant starch a day or two unripe bananas and see what happens. Continuous soft and easy favorites on Easy 95.5 and 980 AM.

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0: Welcome to Intelligence for Your Life. John Tesh with you as per always. And if you need to make a few extra bucks and you're in good health, did you know you can get paid to stand in line? People who are too busy to wait in line will hire you to hold their place, and it's a growing trend. You can earn up to $40 an hour or more if you're waiting overnight. And if the line is really long, a lot of line standers bring tarps and tents and gaming consoles and portable TVs. You can find line standing gigs on platforms like TaskRabbit. And bookings for these jobs have risen 18%. But did you know that line standing isn't new? It was a profession in communist-era Poland because of the shortages of consumer goods.
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0: Another great piece from our health and wellness files. If you get swelling in your legs and ankles, we want you to designate a hallway in your house as a tiptoe zone. I will explain. Anytime you walk down that hallway, we want you to do it on your tiptoes. This can end chronic edema, which is swelling, in as little as one day. It's because walking on your tiptoes activates your calf muscles, which are crucial for pumping blood back toward the heart from the lower half of the body. In fact, at the University of Michigan, they found that among people with edema, half of those who activated their calf muscles improved circulation enough to reverse their swelling entirely. Ideally, you should take 5 to 10 steps on the balls of your feet in your tiptoe zone and then walk normally for 5 steps, then back on the balls of your feet again. And do that process for a minute every time you're in your new tiptoe zone.
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0: Alrighty, coming up. Did you know that lipstick sales are up? I'll tell you what, experts say that could mean for the economy. I'm John Tesh. Thank you for listening to the songs you know and love here on Humboldt Bay's Easy 95.5.

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0: You may have seen this on the business websites, but lipstick sales are up, and a lot of economists consider that a warning sign of bad financial times. The term lipstick index was named by the chairman of Estee Lauder, Leonard Lauder. He theorized that during times of economic uncertainty, women buy lipstick as small pick-me-ups while avoiding more expensive purchases. Basically, people seek escapism by looking for small ways to indulge themselves. I get it. And historically, makeup sales spiked during the Great Depression and the recession in the early 2000s. The lipstick index is real. John Tesh here with Intelligence for Your Life until 10 a.m. on Easy 95.5 FM and 980 AM.

0: Pop quiz time from our Intelligence for Your Health files. Which is better when it comes to protein? Is it the chicken breast or the turkey breast? Turkey wins, according to registered sports dietitian Suzanne Eberle, who says both are good choices. But the turkey breast has more protein, iron, and selenium. The iron boosts energy by helping deliver oxygen to muscles, and selenium reduces the inflammation that contributes to cancer. What about bread, whole wheat versus rye? Go for rye every time, according to a study in the Nutrition Journal, which found people who ate rye bread experienced less hunger throughout the day compared to wheat bread eaters. It's because rye bread contains much more filling fiber. The final, which is better, cow's milk or goat's milk? When they're both organic and grass-fed, they contain equal amounts of muscle-building and muscle-repairing amino acids, but goat's milk contains much more omega-3 fatty acid, which improves heart and brain health, plus more calcium, magnesium, and CLA, an acid that reduces body fat and lowers our risk of cancer. Yay, goat's milk.
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0: John Tesh with you, and check this out. Nature sounds aren't just for falling asleep anymore. They can also sharpen your mind and help you work. Now, this is according to musicologist Dr. Jonas Brash from Rensselaer Polytech. In studies, workers who listen to nature sounds like a babbling brook or wind rustling through trees, they perform better on tough cognitive tasks than those who did the tasks in silence. Dr. Brash says humans evolved to find nature sounds soothing and reassuring. And when things are too quiet, we get tense. We're waiting for something to happen. So silence actually becomes distracting in that case. But nature sounds provide just enough background noise to block out distractions and keep people creative and productive.
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0: right, so Gib, Connie, the wife, caught me the other day looking down at my cell phone. She said, "You're going to have turkey neck." I'm like, "What? Stop. stop it." And she says,
1: it punches all the skin down there.
0: Apparently, she had read this article from dermatologist Dr. Josh Zeichner, who had been on her health show. He says, spending too much time staring down at your device is going to make your neck wrinkle, turkey neck. He didn't use that
1: word. He didn't use that.
0: But it's just so disgusting when you think about it. You know, somebody shoots your lap. You're on a Zoom call, and your laptop shoots underneath your neck, and you're like, okay. Everybody knows what I'm talking about.
2: Everybody does.
0: So I, the skin on your neck is thinner and has fewer oil glands to help plump it up. So you got to hold your phone.
1: Hold it eye level.
0: Yeah, you're doing it right now.
1: There are so many reasons why, you know, we are not ready for cell phones, right? These little devices that suck our attention everywhere we go. We're always looking down at them. It puts pressure. It makes your head feel heavier. It puts pressure on your neck. There's so many things about it where we don't hold them properly. So you do. You need to hold it at eye level. So you not only are you going to hurt your neck and give yourself a little mini hump, which they're already starting to see, but you're also going
0: What do they call that thing? It's like a spine. It's like a whatever. A horn.
1: They call it the spinal horn.
0: Cell phone horn.
1: Yeah. Well, and now you're going to have turkey neck and a horn. Basically, you're going to turn into the Hunchback of Notre Dame if you keep looking at your phone.
0: Good. Yeah, so just look at hold it eye level.
1: Hold it at eye level and put it down every once in a while. Come on.
0: Okay. Continuous soft and easy favorites on Easy 95.5.

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0: My name is John Tesh, and you are plugged in to Intelligence for Your Life, and I'm grateful for that. Have you heard the term retronyms? Retronyms are old things that were renamed when a newer version came along. Here's an example. Nobody said acoustic guitar until the electric one showed up. Wow. Handwritten was the only way until we could hand print or type. Handwritten. Vinyl records, before CDs, they were just records. Black and white TV used to just be a TV. And there was no manual transmission until automatic transmissions replaced driving a stick. Impress your friends.
12: Intelligence for Your Life with John Tesh.
0: Up next, the best ways to beat chronic inflammation.

0: All right, my friends, we need to talk about inflammation because it is now known as the root cause of disease, including cancer and autoimmune conditions, even Alzheimer's. Chronic inflammation also quadruples your risk of a future cardiovascular event like a heart attack or a stroke, because when your immune system stays on high alert, it damages healthy cells and tissues over time. So try these two lifestyle fixes to calm your inflamed system. First, try to eat mostly plants, beans, and nuts. According to the New England Journal of Medicine, a diet packed with plants reduces levels of CRP, that's C-reactive protein, which is a maker of inflammation. In a recent study, when people between the ages of 55 and 80 who were at high risk of heart problems followed a plant-based diet, they lowered their risk of a major heart event by more than 30%. Also, we have to make sleep a priority once and for all. I know we're a broken record about sleep. I'm always sending out emails about this. But a lack of it also spikes CRP levels. In fact, the effects of sleep are so powerful that the American College of Cardiology found a single day of sleep deprivation caused CRP to climb by more than 20%. So if we do nothing else, eat more plants and get more sleep.
1: Now that's intelligence for your life.
0: And coming up, why is it that marriage has become the very last step in adulthood, people getting married much later than ever before? The answer is up next from sociologist at Johns Hopkins. I'm John Tesh. Thank you for listening to the songs you know and love here on Humboldt Bay's Easy 95.5.

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1: It's time now for the Dogs on Death Row report from the Humboldt County Animal Shelter, brought to you courtesy of Compass Community Credit Union. Now let's check in with Rob Patton about some of the animals that are up for adoption this week.
2: Hey folks, Rob Patton, Humboldt County Animal Shelter with some great adoptable dogs. 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Remember, Humboldt County Animal Shelter, you can make new friends and hopefully take one home. Thanks again.
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8: Well, it looks like we should expect a lot fewer invitations to 50th wedding anniversary parties in the future, because the way we think about marriage has changed dramatically, according to Andrew Cherlin, who is a sociologist at Johns Hopkins. It used to be people got married in early adulthood, then focused on their career and family. Today, marriage has become the last step in adulthood. People are more likely to want to finish their education, find a job, pay off debt before getting married. However, it's still something most people want to experience. In a recent study, 70% of high school seniors say they expect to get married someday, which is on par with rates from 50 years ago. However, it is happening a lot later in life. For example, the number of women entering their first marriage between the ages of 40 and 59 has jumped 75% since the year 1990. So you may still get a lot of wedding invites, but far fewer invitations to 50th anniversary parties. John Tesh here with Intelligence for Your Life until 10 a.m. on Easy 95.5 FM and 980 AM.

0: Welcome back to Intelligence for Your Life. And I recently told you about the importance of cracking a window in your bedroom each time you go to bed. Remember this? According to sleep expert and our friend, Dr. Michael Bruce, fresh air from outside has a cooling effect on the body. And as our core body temperature drops, it triggers the release of the sleep hormone melatonin, which helps us fall asleep faster. Well, a new study in the journal Indoor Air confirms another great reason for cracking a window in your bedroom. It will significantly improve the room's air quality. Researchers say, don't miss this, in most rooms of your house, you're breathing 99.9% clean air. But in a sealed-up bedroom, where all the windows and doors are closed, and you're constantly breathing the same air as you sleep, carbon dioxide rates can double within an hour and be 10 times higher by the next morning. Researchers say that's enough to trigger headaches and breathing problems, which can easily disrupt sleep. But when you crack a window, the fresh air will help ventilate the room and provide fresh air to breathe all night long.
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0: I want to take a moment and single out our awesome executive producers, Scotty Myers and Betsy Chase, for finding all this amazing intel, keeping us on the air for more than 20 years. 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It's the same antioxidant found in red wine. 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So, your vertebrae keep their cushioning. 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

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So it is a cleaning hack that's going viral. I want to tell you about.

0: can in 2 to 3 minutes. And you'd be surprised at how much you can do for your brain and how much you can do for your mental peace if you just clean for 2 to 3 minutes. And you can even do five, like just a quick putting things away in the bathtub, in the bathroom counter. 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Just a quick 2 to 3 minute clean will help you in so many ways.
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1: This is Chris Emmons from the Arcata Fire District. Drug use, both prescribed and illicit among adults, is on the rise. The nation remains in a prescription and illicit drug crisis. Over 100,000 drug overdose deaths occur annually in the U.S. Most of the overdose deaths involved a prescription or illicit opioid. Drug use can lead to dependence and addiction, health problems, and more. Drug use affects you and those close to you. Know there is help. All drug use comes with risk. Know the facts before letting drugs take their toll on you and your family.
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0: Welcome to Intelligence for Your Life. John Tesh here with you. And let's say you're up for a promotion at work and it's between you and somebody else. Here we go with how to boost your performance. Move more. A new Mayo Clinic study finds that incorporating movement into your workday can give you a mental edge, whether it's using a walking pad, riding your bike to work, or even just using a standing desk. The study showed that making activity part of your work life increases brain function, especially when it comes to reasoning and concentration. And just so you know, using a walking pad or a standing desk, the walking pad is that thing that's underneath your desk, it won't hurt your typing accuracy. It stays the same even if you're in motion. Worth a try.
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0: In just a moment, the latest bedtime intel. Don't miss this.

0: It's time for some crucial sleep intelligence, and if there's no way you can get 7 or 8 hours of sleep each night, at least go to bed at the same time every night. Now listen, a new 10-year study has found that adults who did not get the recommended amount of sleep but had a consistent bedtime, they cut their risk of a major cardiac event right in half. This is because having an irregular bedtime disrupts your internal body clock or circadian rhythm, and that increases stress hormones, increases your blood pressure and inflammation all over your body. Having a consistent wake-up time did not have the same result. So just make sure, no matter whether you're getting 5 hours of sleep or 7 or 8, that you go to bed at the same time every night.
1: Intelligence for your life.
0: Coming up, Harvard researchers are now saying that to feel younger, it's important to schedule time to do the things you loved as a child. I'll share a groundbreaking study from Harvard that explains how reconnecting with your younger self will make your body act far younger than its chronological age. I'm John Tesh. Thank you for listening to the songs you know and love here on Humboldt Bay's Easy 95.5.

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0: All right, intelligent friends, if you're feeling a little older these days, start doing things you loved when you were a kid. So listen to the music you loved. Do the activities you loved. It not only makes you feel younger mentally, it can make your body act younger. Check out this groundbreaking study from Harvard University psychologist Ellen Langer. She and her team had a group of people in their 70s move into a house for a week that was exactly how things were back in 1959. The furniture was from 59. The records were, the TV set was vintage and played old TV shows like Ed Sullivan. There were no mirrors, but there were pictures of the study participants from when they were in their prime. What happened? The 70-year-olds showed huge improvements in physical strength, vision, hearing, and memory. Basically, the study participants reconnected with their younger selves, and when they felt younger, their bodies responded by acting younger. So it truly was a case of, you're only as old as you feel. Dr. Langer says, wherever you put the mind, you're putting the body. Ooh, I love that. Again, wherever you put the mind, you're putting the body. So get in touch with the things that made you feel energetic and purposeful when you were younger. Your body will follow your mind.
12: It's intelligence for your life.
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John Tisch back with you. Are you like me? Are you experiencing a whole lot of eye strain these days? I'm just on the computer all the time these days. We're just staring at all kinds of different devices. They're all different colors, right? So there's a way to fix this. You can get rid of it using the pinch. Just use your fingers and pinch the flesh at the top of your nose, right between your eyebrows. I'm doing it now. There's a natural acupressure spot there called the third eye point. 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Try it. Pinch your third eye point and you'll beat eye strain. 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
0: All right, all you intelligent people, here are two simple tricks to keep your spending under control. Go to the ATM and take out 50s instead of 20s. Economists call this the denominational effect. When we have smaller bills, we're more likely to spend them on little stuff here and there. But if we're carrying around a $50 bill, we're less likely to break it to buy a coffee. So if you want to cut down on incidental purchases, carry the bigger bills. Another shopping tip. Limit the number of stores you go to. The more stores we visit, the more we'll buy. It's a fact. This is according to the Journal of Consumer Research. You may tell yourself that you're comparison shopping, but the more time we put in, say the experts, the more we feel the need to reward ourselves for our effort. Just something to think about. Good morning, and thanks for listening to Eureka, California's Easy 95.5 FM and 980 AM.

0: We follow UCLA neuroscientist Alex Korb, and he has some happiness techniques. And I love this one because this produces happiness for me. The first one, which is listen to music from the happiest time of your life.
1: Okay.
0: It transports you back to when you first formed an attachment to a song. I mean, I remember walking down the staircase on Long Island in Garden City, Lloyd Carlson's house, and Tumbleweed Connection, the album from Elton John was playing. You know, I mean, it's amazing. I can get right back. It's called context dependent memory. And then the other happiness booster, also a surprise, is wear sunglasses, because if you're squinting from the sun so much, your brain translates that facial expression to unhappiness.
1: Well, this is, so going to the music thing first, this is why we say that a lot of people

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0: 5, Stepping Out with Joe Jackson right there, Celine Dion coming up next. 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
1: In today's Talk Shop segment, Humboldt County 3rd District Supervisor Mike Wilson is playing tour guide, and starting off of the Arcata Plaza, here's where he would take his guests next.
2: Every Saturday is the farmer's market. Awesome. It's a wonderful, wonderful thing to do. And so I'll just kind of radiate out from there. If they're into mountain biking, which I had some friends come into town last week that were doing that, and they just like loved the Arcata Community Forest and the mountain biking there. And then also they signed up to be members of the Humboldt Mountain Biking Club so that they could access some of those trails that are out near Blue Lake. They loved that. And then kind of keeping going out from there, all the beaches around, just in near Arcata, are amazing.
1: Go to our website and click on the link if you'd like to hear the entirety of today's program. Road construction work continues throughout the year, weather permitting and sometimes weather related. Humboldt County Public Works reminds you to be cautious while driving in construction zones or where there's roadside maintenance. Road striping work will be occurring along Highway 101 between the Myers Flats separation and the Salmon Creek Bridge. Between the hours of 6 a.m. to 8 p.m. Mondays through Fridays, there will be lane closures in effect, and there will be full ramp closures at Salmon Creek Road on Thursday and Friday, August 20th and 21st. During that time, drivers are going to need to use alternate routes. And utility work will be occurring in the northbound direction at the Eureka Slough Bridge, Tuesday, the 18th of August through Friday, the 21st. Between the hours of 9 a.m. to 1:30 p.m., northbound lane and shoulder closures will be in effect, so drivers should anticipate minor traffic slowdowns. Humboldt County Public Works shares that many road workers are injured throughout the year by unsafe and inattentive drivers. Please keep your eyes on the road and always drive safely.
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0: and a pianist, and of course, Randy Bachman, guitarist. And my understanding is that Bachman and Cummings are once again touring as the Guess Who. They had to go to court, apparently, to get the name back. Is that crazy? Guess Who? Coming up, Journey, here on Easy Radio.
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Powerful indeed. Huey Lewis and the news right there, right now. 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

0: Easy 95.5, the Electric Light Orchestra, of course, Evil Woman indeed. 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

0: Easy 95.5, the Brothers Gibb for you right there. Lionel Richie on the way next. Here at Easy Radio, home of the songs you know and love. Well, Cruisin' Eureka is coming back to Eureka, California again this year. 32nd annual Cruisin' Eureka. It's going to be not this weekend, but the following weekend, actually Thursday, Friday, Saturday, and Sunday. It's going to be worth it just to get out to see the fantastic cars, including last year's winner, a gorgeous 1933 Plymouth five-window coupe owned by Larry Johnson. Wow, that thing is an amazing automobile. Cruisin' Eureka, Cruisin'est car show in the West, and it's going to be coming up the 27th through the 30th of this month here in the city of Eureka.
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0: I'm Teffy, and I love 707 Pest Solutions. 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I saw some spiders, and so I called them immediately, and they do their thing, and now I have not seen one bug at all. I don't want any kind of spider at all. I just have this thing about bugs, period, and as long as I've had 707, I have not had bugs. So there we go.
1: 707.

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0: 95.5, where we thank you for coming together with us for the songs you know and love, Easy Radio. Well, Godwit Days is teaming up with the Mattaket on Humboldt Bay for summer guided birding boat tours. There are two more of those left, and it's a great fundraiser for Godwit Days. It is also terrific if you love wildlife or if you just love to get out on the bay like I do. And the next one is going to be this coming Sunday. The following one, we're going to be, I think we're signed up for the one on September 20th. So we'll see you then. But yeah, Godwit Days with birding experts on board Mattaket out on Humboldt Bay with you checking out the birds and the wildlife. Terrific thing. Look up Mattaket online or Godwit Days, G-O-D-W-I-T, Godwit Days. And a terrific fundraiser and a lot of fun. Now, when I was out on Mattaket one day, who do you suppose I saw on board? This guy, the coolest realtor in town, Mark Mattioli. Listen to his message.
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1: I've heard people say that too much of anything is not good for you, baby. 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

0: Music by the Eagles, Take It to the Limit. Yeah, I did that on vacation recently with my credit card. Yeah, happened again. Thank you for listening to Easy Radio. Great to have you along this afternoon for the songs you know and love. I'm Rod. And on the way for you, good stuff from Marvin Gaye and Steely Dan also coming up.
1: Hey, Humble. Rich here with the Brothers That Just Do Gutters. You know, this is one of the most important times of the year to take care of your gutters.
2: That's right. With leaves falling and storms on the way, we can clear out problems early before clogged gutters turn into overflows, leaks, and expensive damage.
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0: Take a Chance on Me here at EZ Radio. I'm Rod. Thank you for being along. 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

0: 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Of course, kind of a swing song for Van. Yeah, you can kind of dance in your car seat right there as you're driving around town listening to Van Morrison doing Moon Dance. Colin Tilton, guy named Colin Tilton, was the flautist. Yeah, he played the flute and the tenor saxophone on that track by Van Morrison. 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
2: 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Thanks again.
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0: Huey Lewis and the News. Do you believe in love? Of course you do. Songs you love are right here on the radio at Easy 95.5, August 19th. Today, happy Clinton's birthday to you. Yeah, we got to celebrate that. You know, like Washington's birthday, Lincoln's birthday, Clinton's birthday. Yep. President Bill Clinton, Slick Willie, we used to call him, turns 80 today. Yeah, born in 76 on this date. So happy 80th, big 80 for President Bill Clinton. And the quote of the day, not from Clinton, but from someone who passed away, who died on this date in 1977, Groucho Marx, quote, "Years ago, I tried to top everybody, but I don't anymore. I realized it was killing conversation. When you're always trying for a topper, you aren't really listening." Quote from Groucho Marx. Well, we're going to really listen to something by Elton John next here on Easy Radio.
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1: Road construction work continues throughout the year, weather permitting and sometimes weather related. Humboldt County Public Works reminds you to be cautious while driving in construction zones or where there's roadside maintenance. There's going to be some road construction occurring along Highway 101 on 5th Street in the northbound direction going towards Arcata. Utility work will be occurring through Friday the 21st between the hours of 9 a.m. to 1:30 p.m. with minor traffic slowdowns. However, Sunday the 23rd will have a full closure between the hours of 10 p.m. through 6 a.m. on Monday. As there is a full closure expected Sunday night in the northbound direction, drivers are going to need to use Samoa Boulevard as an alternate route. And with more road construction continuing near Eureka City Hall on 6th Street, more right lane closures with minor to moderate traffic slowdowns will be continuing. Humboldt County Public Works shares that many road workers are injured throughout the year by unsafe and inattentive drivers. Please keep your eyes on the road and always drive safely.
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0: 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That's 498-0862. 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

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This is Easy Radio. My name is Stefan, and it is past 4 o'clock. I have started my time here on the radio stations today, and I'm going to be with you for the next 4 hours up until 8 o'clock tonight. I'm going to bring you the music and tell you about what's happening here on the North Coast. I'm going to bring you wildfire and weather updates. I'll tell you about local events that are going on from nonprofits. Primarily, we got public service announcements I like to read on the radio. And then also throw in a daily update or two for each one of the teams that we have here on the radio station. 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You can listen to all the games here on the radio station. And then also, I like to bring you fun facts for the music, and that's what you're listening to anyway. It's a music radio station. So let's get back into it right now with one of the big hits from Air Supply. This song, for 3 years, held the record for the longest held note from any male pop singer. You had Russell Hitchcock, Air Supply, he's the singer. He went and held this note at the very end of the song for 16.2 seconds. And he had that record for 3 years until another band came around called Sheriff. They had a song that they broke the record by a couple seconds. But at any rate, All Out of Love, it was a chart topper back in 1980, and we got it coming up right here on Easy Radio.

0: That was the Police here on EZ95.5 FM. My name is Stefan, and I got the weather update for you today and for the rest of the week. We're going to have the same weather we had yesterday, and today it's going to go on for an extended period of time. Clouds in the skies, low 60s for the temperatures. You're going to have barely any wind at all. It's going to be like a little tickle on the back of your neck in terms of wind. It's pretty much going to be like a Groundhog Day sort of situation. That every single day, the weather is going to be repeating from right now up all the way through the weekend. You're listening to EZ95.5 FM. We're going to take this break right now. I got some Billy Joel. I got some Don McLean. I got more of the greatest music of all time coming up. Stay tuned.
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0: In today's Talk Shop segment, Humboldt County 3rd District Supervisor Mike Wilson is playing tour guide, and starting off of the Arcata Plaza, here's where he would take his guests next.
1: Every Saturday is the farmer's market. Awesome. It's a wonderful, wonderful thing to do. And so I'll just kind of radiate out from there. If they're into mountain biking, which I had some friends come into town last week that were doing that, and they just like loved the Arcata Community Forest and the mountain biking there. And then also they signed up to be members of the Humboldt Mountain Biking Club so that they could access some of those trails that are out near Blue Lake. They loved that. And then kind of keeping going out from there, all the beaches around, just in near Arcata, are amazing.
0: Go to our website and click on the link if you'd like to hear the entirety of today's program.
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0: That was the Ozark Mountain Daredevils here on 95.5 FM. You're listening to EZ Radio. My name is Stefan, and I got the weather update, or the wildfire update today. This is going to be a bit of a tangent from the normal wildfire updates that I give. It's still about the Milepost 18 fire, but this is specifically about food for people. They are providing emergency food distribution for communities that are affected by the Milepost 18 fire and also from the road closures in eastern Humboldt. So if you have friends or family out in Wichipec or Orleans, they're going to be having food distribution tomorrow. In Wichipec, it's going to be at the Tribal Office parking lot from noon until 1 o'clock. Okay, and in Orleans also, I'm going to say this slow in case you need to grab a pen or paper. In Orleans, it'll be at the Karuk Senior Center from 12:30 to 1:30. This distribution is going to continue while supplies last for the day, but it's only for 1 hour because of the air quality being pretty poor outside. They don't want to have people outside inhaling all of the ash for longer than they need to. So it's just for 1 hour or less than that if supplies run out, but they are going to have fresh produce, perishable food, and non-perishable items. 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We're going to take this break right now and come on back with some more music. Stay tuned.
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